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1: 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Did not come here to impress you. 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And I don't care what you think about me. 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

0: ain't gonna lie to you. I would have told you, let me call you back. You would have never heard from me again.
1: Again.
2: Well, hold on. I didn't.
0: Yeah, exactly.
1: Damn.
2: That man said it to me. Don't you ever say that again. Exactly. And I never heard from him.
0: Exactly.
1: That's a whole brick in your window right there.
0: Oh, my God. Don't play with the car now.
1: Yeah, that's a whole brick.
2: 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Am I right?
0: Yo.
2: All right. 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
6: When I was growing up in Alabama, we didn't have cowboys. 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And to me, a cowboy was somebody that was tough, that wasn't scared to work. My dad was kind of a cowboy in my eyes. You know, he built houses his whole life. 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And that was our version of a cowboy where I grew up.
5: Riley Green and Boot Barn, sharing a deep respect for the cowboy way.
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7: Hey, yo. 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But you will respect me. 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
1: Regulators. We regulate any stealing of his property. 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

0: I'm Bree Wood with BIN News Now. Congressman Byron Donalds is backing the removal of Flock license plate reader cameras from Florida roads.
1: The privacy of our people is not up for debate. We want to empower your law enforcement to have the tools that they need. But when you see some of these abuses, you got to pull the plug.
0: The Black Republican gubernatorial candidate says he agrees with calls to take down the cameras and also thanked Governor Ron DeSantis for his endorsement. The Trump administration is threatening to end federal support for the Smithsonian. Officials say the institution's diversity policies and exhibits may violate anti-discrimination laws, while Smithsonian leaders are reviewing the administration's concerns. And a Virginia racial discrimination case has ended with a record $800,000 plus payout to two families. The settlement came after a landlord was found to have discriminated against a black tenant, leading a judge to order the sale of her campground to compensate the families. Get BIN News Now on demand 24/7 on the iHeartRadio app.
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0: I'm Bree Wood with BAN News Now. Maryland voters will decide this November whether to change the state's congressional redistricting process. Black Governor Wes Moore.
1: This issue is not going anywhere, and it's not going away, because the assault on November that is being wholly focused by Donald Trump is not going away.
0: The state Supreme Court cleared the measure for the ballot with revised language. The NAACP is launching an investigation into a federal plan to monitor polling places during the midterm elections. The civil rights organization says it's seeking records from the Justice Department about whether monitors will be deployed, how they'll be trained, and whether the program complies with state election laws. And singer David's father has reportedly sold a Houston property and taken out a substantial loan ahead of the artist's upcoming murder trial. Dawood Burke sold a home for more than $200,000 and previously secured a loan of nearly $140,000 on another property. Get BIN News Now on demand 24/7 on the iHeartRadio app.
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0: I'm Bree Wood with BIN News Now. Aviation attorney Pablo Rojas says Sunday's deadly Amazon cargo plane crash in Miami could lead to a major wrongful death lawsuit.
1: Landing and breaking a plane is a complex process, believe it or not, and there's a lot of different components of the aircraft that they will be looking at to see mechanically what, if anything, failed.
0: Federal investigators are expected to examine both the aircraft's maintenance records and airport safety procedures. At least 5 people were killed, with 3 of 5 others critically wounded. Thousands are expected at New York City's West Indian Day Parade, where police are boosting security to prevent violence. Officials say that this year's festivities will end 30 minutes earlier than usual. And Beyonce is giving $2 million to Harlem's Studio Museum. The singer said the museum has long supported emerging Black artists, and she's proud to help continue that mission. Get BIN News Now on demand 24/7 on the iHeartRadio app.
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1: Hey! Welcome to the Baker Boys Show. Nick V and Eric V. Every day, we're going to sing a song. Sing along if you know the words.

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3: We specifically said no.
4: All right, there's been a lot of stuff going on with these Meta glasses. People are upset that they're being recorded without their knowledge.
5: Yes.
4: For one.
5: Privacy.
4: Number two, you know, Meta needs to make an update on these glasses that they're blinking or something.
5: Right.
4: There's like a red light flashing.
5: Exactly.
4: To let you know you're being recorded, or a green light or something.
5: Yeah. Yeah, that LED indicating light that it's recording is
4: yeah.
5: what you're talking about, right?
4: Yeah.
5: But apparently people have been hiding it and tampering with it. And that leads to people being unknowingly recorded without their consent.
4: Yeah.
5: Now Meta is taking steps to change that. The company is making it so recording is disabled if a user starts to film and then covers the light.
4: Ooh.
5: So it's like a detection system.
4: Oh, right.
5: So whenever tampering is detected, the recording also stops. Is this going to help, you think?
4: I would hope so, yeah. Okay. If they can't record, then it's kind of defeating the purpose of them wearing their glasses altogether.
5: Might as well step on them, right?
4: Right.
5: Anyway, Meta is also announcing other steps to address privacy concerns regarding the AI glasses.
4: Mm-hmm.
5: They include removing online posts, providing tampering instructions or services, removing thousands of harassing posts related to pickup artists and prank content,
4: yeah.
5: and blocking search terms and hashtags associated with violent content.
4: That's what they're using for a lot, you know, for like, you know, pranks and things like that out on the streets.
5: Yeah.
4: You know, but also, you know, what if somebody signs a, hey, I agree to be recorded on these Meta glasses, like a, you know, like a waiver?
5: Well, that's fine. Then they shouldn't have any problem covering up the fact that they're recording,
4: mm-hmm.
5: right?
4: Yeah.
5: There's your Baker Buzz.

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0: it's Nick V and Eric V, the Baker Boys. I bet you are on the dark web and you don't even want to be Eric V.
1: You bet I'm on the dark web?
0: Everybody is. Ooh. Everybody listening to us, because the FBI is now investigating whether millions of U.S. drivers' licenses are actually on the dark web.
1: I wouldn't doubt it.

0: What's brown, round, and likes to get down? Yes, the Baker Boys.
1: Hey! Welcome to the Baker Boys Show. Nick V and Eric V. Every day, we're going to sing a song. Sing along if you know the words.

0: Manifest Monday with Eric V, Nick V, up in the building.
1: Okay, so my wife already wants this. Tell me why people that don't even have record players are buying wax.
0: She don't even have a record
1: player. That's what I said. The first thing I said to myself, you don't have a record player, sweetheart. Amy Winehouse 20th anniversary flower vinyl revealed.
0: That's cool.
1: We'll talk about it coming up in your Baker Buzz.
2: Back to the music with those Baker Boys. 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
4: 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I'm sorry. I'm back.

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0: Amber Payton with BIN News Now. Virginia Gardens Mayor Fred Spencer-Dino is expressing sorrow after Sunday's Amazon cargo plane crash near Miami International Airport.
1: I felt it. My house shook, and I went and asked my wife, did you feel that? She thought it was thunder or lightning.
0: At least 5 people were killed and 3 others critically injured. Black Los Angeles Mayor Karen Bass says she's unavailable to testify before Congress about alleged waste and fraud involving federal homelessness funding. The House subcommittee wanted to question Bass about the Los Angeles Homeless Services Authority, where she serves on the board and appoints half of its members. And the family of Celeste Rivas Hernandez is calling for the death penalty for Black singer David. The request comes as the family marks what would have been Celeste's 16th birthday. David, whose real name is David Anthony Burke, is accused of killing and dismembering the teen. Prosecutors are still deciding whether to seek the death penalty. Get BIN News Now on demand 24/7 on the iHeartRadio app.
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